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0: 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I'm music, I flow. 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
1: 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Bueno, última canción en inglés, Decode Paramore. 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It's over.